The girlies tapped into the chat and definitely was like, get out my face. Yeah, that's Lotto and Glorilla. You already know we playing it right here. iPower 92.1, 104.1, the 804 Source Rip up in R&B and home of the morning hustle. My bad, y'all. I'm tired. I don't know about y'all, but I'm a little sleepy.

definitely giving y'all the tea about what's going on in the 804 and what happened this weekend, because you already know Breezy and Usher took over the FedEx Stadium in D.C. for their tour stop. Wait, what we say, land? Tour stop? What'd I say? Tour show? Tour stop? I guess. I don't know. Yeah, they was there.

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0: Yes, that was that. I can't wait. I like it. Okay, I'm sorry, 92.1 104.1. I am Bambi the Barbie on your radio right now. You already know I got to give y'all this tea and, of course, a little recap about how that Jay-Z show went at the Yankee Stadium. But stay tuned because I got to play this rain dance, Dave and Tim's, before we get into it. Okay?
1: Let's get the party started. See you at the bar, you was hardly talking. That's when I knew that your heart was scarring. Friends to lovers need a part to star in. Like, wait, babe, let me

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I'm Bambi the Barbie on your radio, and now listen, we about to get into it. I got to see y'all's opinions on strip club. Yeah, because I'm going somewhere with it, but stay tuned.

0: he be in his. We can go bottle for bottle in this junk. Strip club stunt, I'm a stunt hard. We can go dollar for dollar in this junk. He Mr. Get It Done. I'm Mrs. One of One. Yeah. Fall in love every time we link. He got me sprung.com.
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call me and you be like, damn it, yeah, that's BS. Or you be like, that might be a little true, baby. You might be on to something, okay? Now, tonight, I'm going to spice it up just a tad bit. I need to see where all my people in relationships is at right now. 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And it's not like a girl ain't never been with somebody before, okay? 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Do you consider that cheating? This one for the

0: 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So make sure y'all stay tuned in, baby. It's High Power.
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3: Hustlers, this is your time to speak out. We are opening up the phone lines tomorrow to see how you feel about the investigation going on in the death of Nolan Wells.
4: 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His body was found later on. 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
4: Yeah, because we all tell our friends to leave us without our keys.

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0: it until now, but I'm happy they did it, okay? That's that WTF right here at iPower 92.1 104.1, the 804 source for hip-hop and R&B and home of the morning hustle. I am Bambi the Barbie, and you already know you are locked in with me until 12 a.m., okay? Happy Tuesday to everybody. If you're just getting in your car or if you're leaving from work, going to work, or whatever the case may be, and we about to just jump right into it, okay? Now, if you missed that That's BS statement for the night, it was, is it cheating if your man, ladies, goes out to the strip club with the boys on one night? Do you consider that cheating? Are you going to be tripping when he come back home? And fellas, do you think that there's anything wrong with that? Okay, now, I just sat there and I done called even some of my brothers from out of town all over to see what they had to say. But I'm going to let you know what Bambi got to say. Bambi says it don't matter, okay? Yeah, you can go to the strip club. It don't matter, okay? But don't be outside, like, super late after that. Like, the strip club closed at 2. I expect you to be home by 2:15. Yeah, so that means you don't need to be the last nigga. Oh, let me stop. You don't need to be the last man in the strip club till it closed down. So that means you need to be home by 2:15. The club closed at 2. Wait, you might get a little bit of food, but I have food for you at home. So where else she going, okay? Ain't nothing open but legs at that time of the night. So, I don't know. That's my opinion. And a lot of the guys tapped in and was like, that's not cheating. Sometimes we just want to have fun, which I understand that. Go out and have fun, but with boundaries, with limitations, okay? Keep calling my phone right now, 804-345-92FM.
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I'm Bambi the Barbie on your radio right now, and I'm actually over here still crying laughing at y'all with this That's BS segment statement from earlier. If you missed it, I'm going to say it one more again because people are still calling. Is it cheating if your man go out to the strip club for Bella's night out? Ladies, are you going to come back home and he's going to be like... get beat up? I don't know. But let me know. So, Dave and Tim's Ray Dance right now on your radio, baby.

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2: 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Somebody tell them people Mr. Hem is here.
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Yep, it's high power.

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2: See, I ain't even all that. 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I ain't no mama wife.

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I need some new TV shows. I need something to keep me entertained, okay? Y'all know I ain't got no man, so I need TV, okay? 804-345-92FM, okay? That's the number where you can reach me at right now before I head up out of here. But you can also hit me up on the gram at _BambiOfficial and let me know them TV shows, okay? Now, if you missed anything from the show tonight, I'm going to have this all on our website, iPowerRichmond.com. Once again, that's iPowerRichmond.com, okay? You already know I got to leave y'all with the heat, the fire, and of course, everything that you have been asking for. So when we get back, I got a little bit of Lick Back with Jacquees and Juvenile. Then I got my girl, yes, Young Miami, who will be in the city on Sunday with that Spin That Baby by Power. Love you.

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0: Never chase bread, chase the vision. 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Success feel better, independent. 9-11 at the Valley, Adeline it. 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
1: Whoa, whoa, whoa, whoa, whoa, whoa.
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0: on another hemisphere. 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
1: Whoa, whoa, whoa, whoa, whoa, whoa.
0: Mr. Hem.
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2: Hustlers, this is your time to speak out. We are opening up the phone lines tomorrow. See how you feel about the investigation going on in the death of Nolan Wells.
3: 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He went missing. His body was found later on. And of course, none of his friends, none of his white friends, knew what happened to him.
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2: No doubt. And the fight continues, man. A lot of people have gotten on board with the investigation. And we kind of want to see how you're feeling about things. A lot of talk on the internet. But tomorrow we're going to talk about it on the radio. All right? Tomorrow morning it goes down right here on the Morning Hustle Show.
3: Yeah, because we all tell our friends to leave us without our keys and phones.

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0: Never chase bread, chase the vision. 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Success feel better, independent. 9-11 at the Valley, at Atlantic. Big Master P vibe, no limit. 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
1: Hustlers, this is your time to speak out. We are opening up the phone lines tomorrow. See how you feel about the investigation going on in the death of Nolan Wells.
2: Yes, 18 years old. He went missing. His body was found later on. And of course, none of his friends, none of his white friends, knew what happened to him.
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3: Yeah.
2: Now you got people speaking out, saying they're his best friends.
1: Yeah.
2: And the parents don't even know them.
1: No doubt. And the fight continues, man. A lot of people have gotten on board with the investigation. And we kind of want to see how you're feeling about things. A lot of talk on the internet. But tomorrow we're going to talk about it on the radio. All right? Tomorrow morning it goes down right here on the Morning Hustle Show.
2: Yeah, because we all tell our friends to leave us without our keys and phones.

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2: 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That don't even like that.

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Falling hard on another hemisphere. Somebody tell them people Mr. Hem is here. 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

0: Harris. 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
1: Good morning, Kyle.
0: Alton, what up?
2: What up?
0: Kyle Santilli and I'm here. We are ready to go, getting you one day closer to that weekend.
1: Why is this one curl out of place? Like, what do you think happened?
0: That's right. That's what Wednesday's all about. Get you over that hump.
1: It's just, is this
0: that
1: a hump?
0: Curl.
1: How do I fix it?
0: Yeah,
1: that?
0: I don't know.
1: Can someone do my hair?
0: I'll tell you what.
2: Try to do it. You want me to do it.
0: While you're trying to figure it out, DJ AK will be in the mix. He'll turn us up, get us the right energy going.
1: He don't never help me with nothing over here.

0: Get in the mix, man. Yes, sir. Little soundtrack for your hump day Wednesday. You know what I mean?
1: Oh, I was trying to hype myself up.
0: I see. He'll be back tomorrow morning to do it again. Let's keep it going. It's the Morning Hustle Show.
1: Yeah.
0: Time for Kyle's message of the day.
1: And mine. Yeah.
2: Listen up. Here's some quick inspiration to start your day.
3: Now check it.
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0: Kyle's message of the day today is pick your battles. Pick your battles, man. You know what I mean? There are some things that are small on a priority list. There's some things that are high on a priority list. There's some things you have to deal with a little bit now or a lot later. You got to understand that you can't have the same fight with every single thing. You have to pick your battles. Ladies, stop giving your man a problem about the toilet seat being up if he's paying all the bills in your house.
1: You put that toilet seat down.
0: If he's paying all the bills, I think you can put the toilet seat down on your own. This is the perfect example of what I'm speaking on, all right? Now, at the same time, if the bills aren't getting paid, then maybe you might want to say something. You understand what I'm saying? A lot of times people get caught up on the small things and don't realize there's nothing in the bigger scheme of life or the bigger scheme of the plan or just the bigger things that are coming down the line. So make sure that when you do speak on certain things and maybe you have to address certain things, it's worth saying something about, man. Kyle's message of the day today is pick your battles.
1: I like that. And mine is, I hate when my side hustle, a.k.a. my job, gets in the way of my main hustle, a.k.a. drinking mimosas at 6 a.m.
0: That could be a problem. That could be a problem.
1: You get what I'm saying? Like, who does the morning hustle think it is?
0: Right. All right, stick around when we come back, man. Should adult children be taking care of their aging parents, or y'all just tossing them into the nursing home?
1: What's oh, wow.
0: That's terrible.
5: Tossing them into the nursing home.
0: We'll talk about it when we
1: throw
0: come back.
1: Throw them away.
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1: Yo, it's Tamora Hustle, L'Oreal, Kyle Santillan, Alton Walker.
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1: All right, should adult children be taking care of their adult parents as they get older in life? It's kind of interesting because all three of us are kind of in different scenarios when it comes to, like, our parents and where we are in life and things of that nature. Like, I know for me... Me and my siblings came together when it was time for my mom to get out of that raggedy-ass car she was driving that she did not want to give up. Let's be clear. She didn't want to give the car up. We was like, yo.
0: Right. Old Faithful.
2: No payment.
1: Right. She ain't want no payment. We was like, yo, get a car. You know what I mean? We'll all pitch in between the three of us and cover your car payment because we just had to make sure she was straight. Like, you know, we've done stuff like that. You know what I mean? How about you, Lo?
0: So, like, on my side, my mother made sure she was all the way good. She worked a long career. She's retired. She's invested in real estate. And the most expensive thing about my mother is her stomach. So it's like, because I eat good. If y'all know anything about me, I'm a Nobu girl, and apparently so is my mother. And so,
2: you
0: like,
2: eat Nobu, I'm gonna eat it too.
0: Yeah, well, my right. pockets is for me. Well, no, my Nobu me. So now it's also Nobu mom. So, yeah. But I realized that I created a monster. And like, when I'm with my other friends, their parents will pay for dinner. But when I'm there, yeah, no, my mom, I felt like I'm tricking on my mama at this point.
2: As you should. Right. As you should.
0: I mean, she deserves it, so I'm not mad at her, but she is getting a little beside herself. She ordered 1942 the other day.
2: Oh, that's right, mama. And keep on, and you go do it.
0: Now I know how guys be feeling.
2: I be feeling. I feel like you got to take care of your parents no matter what.
0: But where are my sisters at?
2: They don't. You better get them on board.
1: That's
2: because
1: right.
2: Your parents, they've done so much for you, especially they've been good parents and stuff like that. Yeah, man. I think you should do all you can to take care of your parents. Let them live with you if they have to. Whatever, buy them their car, whatever they need, gas, food.
0: Live with you is crazy. You got to work hard enough so they live next door or something. You cannot have them live with you.
2: I mean, if you work hard enough to buy them their own place, then that's cool. But, you know, sometimes they don't want to stay by themselves. That's how they want to come move with you.
0: See, now I'm not your child. Now I was given spouse. Okay, you were supposed to figure that out through your life. Let me live mine.
1: But I mean, it gets to a point, like, we learn by example. Like, my mom, you know, she moved back in with my grandmother during the last few years of her life to take care of her. And then my great-grandmother, who lived to be 102 years old, you know, black families don't believe in no nursing homes.
0: Okay, but that's different. You know, if you need help being taken care of, and that's something different. But if you talking about a willing and able mom,
2: I can do all that. I'm coming to move with you.
0: That's too much for me.
2: They know too much. You
0: my mama lived close. See, you know my mama lived close, and that's still too... Dude,
2: well, get
0: too
2: ready
0: much
2: for
0: me.
2: The move in.
0: No, it's not. My sisters is older. You go with the oldest. Remember, I'm too young. That's what y'all used to say to me.
1: Oh, now you too
0: now
1: young.
0: Now I'm too young. Keep the same energy.
1: Now you too
0: Keep
1: young.
0: Keep the same energy.
1: All right, hustlers, what do y'all say, man, when it comes to adult children taking care of their parents? How should you go about that, man? Should you make sure that everything is all good, or are you taking care of them from a distance? Like, how are you handling that? 866-HUSTLE-8, 866-487-8538.
0: I know parents that's still paying for their kids to survive.
2: Yeah.
3: It's the Morning Hustle.
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1: Yeah, baby, this is the Morning Hustle with L'Oreal, Kyle Santillan, Alton Walker.
2: That's right, and I'm about to have me some kids so they can take care of me. If you want to have a kid with me, you got to have at least $1,000. Text cash, CASH to 71007. We'll give you 10 questions, 60 seconds. Get them all right. You'll walk away with $1,000.
1: I know my kids better take care of me when I get older. All this damn running around and driving across the country, I'll be doing.
2: Those be the main kids that don't do nothing for you when you get older.
1: Like, that's messed up.
2: The kids that you do the most for don't do nothing at the moment.
3: Your father. Fathers don't get anything.
1: Damn.
3: Take care of your mother. When you know, the fathers, I feel sorry for you. Yeah, you going to be.
1: Thanks.
2: You got LaShonda, though. LaShonda got your back.
1: They going to take care of her. All right. Well, what do y'all say? Should adult children take care of their aging parents? 866-HUSTLE-8, 866-487-8538. Let's go to Katrina in Philly. What you say?
4: Hi. My mom lives with me, and it worked out fine. She's going to be 17 in September, but there's really no issues. She doesn't pay any bills. She doesn't have to. You know, she contributes some food if she wants to, but she doesn't have to do anything but sit down somewhere and be somewhere.
2: Can I come live with you too?
4: I take all strays.
3: You still got a curfew?
4: Yes.
1: She's the one handing out curfews now.
3: She said she got a curfew. She still got to come in before 2 o'clock.
1: All right. Crystal from Indy. All right, what you say?
5: I definitely believe you should take care of your parents. I did until he died. My father until 96, and my mom just died June 10th. And she lived with me for the last 25 years.
1: Sorry for your loss, number one.
2: Yeah.
1: And obviously you was doing the right thing, taking care of them. That's what's up.
5: But they took care of us. They wiped our ass. We should wipe her.
1: Hold on now. Yeah. We ain't saying nothing about wiping asses.
2: Yeah, I ain't have to be here. I ain't doing all that.
1: We could hire somebody for that.
3: You got to hire somebody. I am not doing
2: that.
3: What
2: if you ain't got enough money?
3: I don't like wiping my own ass. Somebody else.
1: When we come back, we got to take it to Morning Hustle Court. Court is in a session. When we come back, Alton got to defend your boy. And this guy, what'd he do?
3: My boy Jalen was at work. He was.
2: This already sounds sketchy.
1: He was not at work.
3: And somebody stole his car.
1: What kind of work was he doing? What kind of work was he doing?
3: He was doing what he usually do in life to make money.
2: And what's
1: which is,
3: that?
1: You know what?
2: He was trying to rob a damn store. Tell the truth.
3: Somebody stole his car while he was at his job robbing something.
1: Morning Hustle Court is up in session when we come right back.
3: His robbing job.
0: Feel the vibe with the Morning Hustle.
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1: 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Rise and grind.
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6: 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Interstates and secondaries are accidents and stall free at this time. We just have ongoing construction, such as the left lane closed on I-64 westbound in New Kent County between Tallysville and Bottoms Bridge. Richmond Highway shut down in both directions on the right lane between Dinwiddie Avenue and Mimosa Street for construction. I'm Jack Wally on iPower 92.1 and 104.1.
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0: RVA. The Tribe presents Endless Summer Saturday, August the 1st at Ember Music Hall. 309 East Broad Street. 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

0: case for the unthinkable. The Finger Boy.
1: Hear ye, hear ye. Morning Hustle Corps is now in session. The Honorable Judge L'Oreal presiding. Good morning, Judge.
2: That's right. Good morning, fellas.
1: Attorney Kyle Santillan will be bringing charges today, and it is up to the defense attorney, Alton Walker, to defend your boy.
2: Defend your boy.
1: Bailiff, what are the charges today?
3: We're bringing in Jalen. He's coming in because he's accused of robbing while being robbed.
1: What do you mean, Judge?
3: He was robbing a Verizon store, and his truck got stolen while he was robbing, and he then called the police and they arrested him.
2: Okay, man. Court is in session. Attorney Santilli.
1: Yes.
2: Let's hear it.
1: First and foremost, man, the authorities have already put some appropriate charges in place. You know what I mean? He's going to be facing charges for the smash and grab he was doing at the Verizon store. They have video of this guy running around inside the store, diving through shelves.
2: Wow.
1: Stealing all kinds of things. And I would like to add additional charges of stupidity. Your Honor, anybody that robs a store and they come out of it and they are not being scrutinized or looked at for the robbery should just go home. If you came outside and you got all the goods and your car was gone, you should have just got your dumb ass on the bus. Okay? This guy, Jalen, chose to find out that his car was stolen and you call the police to investigate your car being stolen. Not thinking that they're going to put you two and two together and realize you're walking around with blood on yourself from getting cut with the glass.
2: Oh, wow.
1: You know what I mean? They know it was you. You did the crime. It's just stupidity, Your Honor. And I feel like we should also be charging this man for contempt of court, because how much of the court's resources are being wasted right now with this dumbass
2: ish? That's right. Okay.
1: You understand what I'm saying? So along with the burglary charges, along with the smash and grab charges, I would like to make sure that he faces an additional 5 years of stupidity charges and get locked up and never be able to use a cell phone again. I don't care if it's Verizon, AT&T, T-Mobile, or anybody. Jalen has lost all cell phone privileges for his stupidity this morning.
2: That's fair, counsel.
1: All right, I rest my case.
2: Attorney Walker?
4: Thank you. First of all, we want to bring up Verizon. You better be grateful that he stole the phone that he called on. If he didn't go on Verizon to quote-unquote steal the phone, which we don't even know he stole it, he wouldn't even have a phone to call the police to talk about his car getting stolen. That didn't come out right.
1: Yeah. No, because he didn't have time to put no SIM card in there
4: I mean,
1: objection.
4: That didn't come out
1: this
4: right.
1: This is a dumb line of questioning.
4: All I'm saying is this. Verizon don't know street code. Huh? They snitching. And then you want to come up with your slogan, "Can you hear me now?" Yeah, we can hear you. You a snitch, Verizon. T-Mobile would have never done that to them. Huh? Because one, you would have never had signal. Huh? This is ridiculous. This man called because his truck was stolen. What they got to do with what he did before? It has nothing to do with it.
2: Wow. That is a separate crime.
4: It's a separate crime. And how did you know it was him? Were all black people looking like now?
1: Maybe it
4: this
1: was
4: is
1: the,
4: racism.
1: Maybe it was the blood on his clothes.
4: That was... He was coming out of McDonald's, huh?
2: What's that got to do with it?
4: McDonald's, what they got? Anytime you go to McDonald's, they always got a sign up that says "Slippery Floor." He fell into McDonald's and he hurt his hand.
2: Overruled.
4: I'm gonna tell you this: McDonald's, y'all should be ashamed of yourself for letting them get caught at McDonald's. When y'all got a criminal that been out for years, y'all didn't turn him in.
2: Ooh.
4: Hamburglar? All I'm saying is
2: he don't
4: is
2: even
4: this.
2: Exist no more. I ain't see him
1: you
2: in the commercial.
1: You gotta be a certain age to even know who Hamburglar is.
4: Right. He never got caught.
2: I ain't seen him in no commercial. God. I don't even think he work at McDonald's no more.
1: He's in Mexico now.
4: All I'm saying is this. You got all these signals and cameras out and all this, but it takes us 3 hours to get in contact with customer service. Who's to blame?
1: I know Verizon. What are you talking about?
2: Bailiff, come take him into custody.
1: What are you talking about? What does any of that have to do with the charges?
2: Alton Walker,
4: if
2: you
4: go back and look at what I said, it makes sense. You just got to go through it.
1: You got to go through
2: Attorney
1: it.
2: Attorney Alton Walker, you are guilty of wasting the court's time. Bailiff, lock his ass up. Jalen's going to jail.
4: Yes,
2: okay?
4: Thank you.
2: Revoke his license and all that good stuff. Are you crazy?
4: Young Miami fall.
1: Oh my God.
4: I'm like Porsche now. I'm just throwing stuff out there.
2: He slept with a pastor.
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1: Hello!
2: Jerry!
0: That's how they're going to be cheering for you if you win $1,000.
2: That's what I heard.
1: Oh my God.
0: Yeah.
1: Crazy.
3: Yes, yeah. All right.
0: Well, we're going to see.
2: Come on, hater.
0: Damn.
1: I've been practicing. Put him out. Put him out. That's an option, right?
2: Yeah.
1: Officer A.
0: We're coming right back. Jerry's up next with that $1,000 cash grab.
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6: You know how people say music can take you right back to a moment in your life? 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
9: 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Ongoing construction includes the left lane closed on westbound 64 in New Kent County between Tallysville and Bottoms Bridge. Richmond Highway shut down on the right lane in both directions between Dinwiddie Avenue and Mimosa Street. I'm Jack Wally on iPower 92.1 and 104.1.
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0: question? 60 seconds.
1: Top of that $1,000 cash round, baby.
2: Yeah.
1: On the line representing this morning, we got Jerry on the line. How you doing?
3: I'm good. Thank you.
4: And Jerry, I hope she lose because she won't be out the room. Jerry. Yeah,
2: Jerry is going to win. I already know. I feel
4: won't
2: it.
4: Be out the room.
2: I'm with her. Okay, I want you out the room too.
1: Where you representing from today?
3: I'm in Maryland.
1: Maryland making it happen. All right, let's see if you can prove Alton wrong today and win this $1,000. Here's the deal. You got 60 seconds to answer 10 questions. For every correct answer, we'll give you $10. Get all 10 right, you win $1,000. If you don't know an answer, you can say pass. We'll come back to that question as long as we have time. And make sure the answer you give is the one that you want, because we have to go with your first response in our judges' big men. Don't play, okay?
2: Nah, he don't.
3: Okay.
1: That being said, we want to hook you up. L'Oreal's got a free answer for you.
2: And that answer is going to be Asia.
3: Asia. Mm. Okay.
1: That's all it. Right, you got that?
3: I got
1: that
3: it.
4: Easy answer to give. Right
2: there. What do you mean that was an easy answer to give?
3: Elton.
2: Don't listen to him. He's trying to trick you out.
3: I know where y'all at.
1: You know what?
2: I'll hold him down, Jeff.
1: Let's get this going, all right? I got 60 seconds on the clock. Jerry, when you're ready, say, I'm ready, Kyle.
3: I'm ready, Kyle.
1: The clock begins at 3, 2, 1. Here we go. What is 20 times 4?
3: 80.
1: Spell the word believe.
3: B-E-L-I-E-V-E.
1: What's the largest continent in the world? Is it Africa, North
3: America? Asia.
1: In the sitcom Martin, what was Martin's actual job for the first few seasons?
3: He was a radio host.
1: What is the capital city of Florida?
3: Florida. Pass.
1: How many months are in a single year? Is it 10, 12, or 14?
3: 12.
1: Solve this equation. 100 minus 30.
3: 70.
1: In the movie Baby Boy, what was the name of Jody's girlfriend played by Taraji?
3: Yvette.
1: Which animal is known as the king of the jungle? Is it the tiger?
3: Lion.
4: She about to run out of time.
1: What's the opposite of the direction north?
3: South.
4: Yeah, she about to run out.
1: What is the capital city of Florida?
3: Pensacola.
2: No!
1: Yeah!
2: Yeah!
1: Yes!
2: Oh my
1: God! Good job,
2: man! I hate you,
1: Jerry!
2: Oh,
1: do you know how close you were to winning $1,000?
2: Jerry!
3: What is the capital of Florida?
2: The capital of Florida is Tallahassee.
1: Jerry! Jerry!
2: You got everything else right.
3: I know Tallahassee.
1: Damn. Mm-mm. She said she was practicing too.
3: I do every morning.
2: $1,000. You did so well. Yeah. You knew all the answers. You stumbled on one. I thought you was gonna Google it.
4: Listen,
3: I should have Googled it, but I was trying to be honest.
4: I don't know.
2: Honesty, we want money.
4: I don't know who you're gonna tell, but you can't Tallahassee.
3: Tallahassee.
2: Oh my God. Shut the hell up.
1: You know what, Jerry?
5: She can't tell.
1: Congratulations on the $90 that you just won.
2: I'm not playing.
3: I appreciate it. I really could use it.
1: All right.
2: I don't want to play. That's not fair what y'all did to my girl.
1: We're going to give you the 90.
2: It used to be Pensacola. They changed it.
1: No, they didn't.
3: Oh, that's what happened.
1: Didn't. All right, you got $90. Anybody you want to shout out before you get off the line?
3: I want to shout out Jose. I know he's going to be listening. So, baby, I love you.
1: Oh,
2: I know that. Say Alton.
3: I'm not gonna.
1: For anybody else supposed to get down and try their luck, hey yo, you could text the word cash to 71007. You could be.

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1: 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L'Oreal, Kyle Santillan, Alton Walker. 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
1: Yikes.
0: They're all in the lowdown. We'll talk about it coming up next.
1: All right, let's go down to 10 minutes. Don't move.
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15: 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Interstates and secondaries, accident and stall free this time. We just have ongoing construction, such as out in New Kent County on 64 in both directions, alternating lane closures between Providence Forge and Highway 30 at exit 227. I'm Jack Wally on iPower 92.1 and 104.1.
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0: Yeah, you got that low
1: down. On the Morning Hustle.
2: I'm not sure what we're about to talk about. Something about a bisexual alien that likes to wear hair pieces. Yeah. I don't know what the hell's
3: basically going on. Okay. That's basically what we're doing here. But first, we're going to get into Love Island, which is one of my favorite shows. It just recently ended. The season finale went down, and Bryson Trinity won, okay? I could only say it now because it's everywhere. Wow. And if you didn't see it by now.
4: Oh, well.
3: Yeah, I mean, it is what it is. Well, according to DDG, he didn't see it. And the reason why he didn't complete watching the season is because of this.
5: I haven't watched Love Island. You know why? Because I ain't got nobody to watch it with. And I think it's gay to watch Love Island by yourself. If you're and you're watching Love Island solo, you might be bisexual. Might be.
3: He even proceeded to say there's some movies he want to go see, but it's gay or bisexual to go by himself to go watch certain movies. Is this ridiculous?
2: I don't know about the movies. He might have a point about Love Island.
4: You know, how can I go by the movie by yourself as a man? I don't like it.
3: What would it matter if it's Love Island
2: or
3: what? Why
2: Love Island as a man anyway?
3: It's a TV show. What do you mean? Millions and millions.
2: It's a TV show for women, and that's the only time you should be watching this.
3: It is. It's not set. That show is not for women. It's for everybody. It's a good show. Let's move on and talk about James Franco. He got pretty much kicked out of Hollywood after the allegations popped up that in 2018, he did some weird stuff with some students of his in his acting school. Ooh, yeah. And he had to settle the whole case later on. So you haven't seen any of the people in Hollywood deal with this guy since then. Now, it's funny that everyone is talking about him. And this is because he has spotted an alien.
6: Okay, I didn't choose this. It was thust upon me.
3: Just like you thrusted yourself on the women.
6: What I'm saying, right? I'm putting my money where my mouth is or whatever. Okay, enough. Here we go.
3: He shows the video. Sent it to you guys.
4: Yeah, it was alien.
3: Check out the video, just in case you didn't see. I know Kyle didn't see it yet.
2: I saw it.
3: Yeah. So what do y'all think about this alien sighting?
2: That's the same one I saw doing interviews in Atlanta somewhere.
4: Yeah, that's Space God.
2: Space God?
4: Yeah. That's Space God.
3: That's the AT alien.
4: He out there in front of that man's house.
2: I don't believe that video at all.
3: You didn't see him open the door with them fingers.
4: That was a peekaboo.
3: How he knew how to open the door, he an alien.
2: Exactly. He playing with y'all. That's what he's doing, James Franco.
3: That's why they kicked your stupid ass out of Hollywood.
4: Right.
3: Maybe this is for
4: peeking
3: a movie.
4: Around the corner and
3: yeah,
4: all
3: maybe
4: that.
3: He's like doing his own movie since he can't get back into Hollywood. Maybe, it gotta be something here, but he cannot be serious. And neither can rapper Mano, who has the podcast with Fabolous, Jim Jones and Dave East called Let's Rap About It. I cannot believe. Now, I know Mano since I was probably like 17 years old. Mm-hmm. I cannot believe this man admitted to this.
7: Age did you get the hair piece?
8: No.
7: The one you rocking now, at what age did that happen?
8: I got this about 5 years ago.
7: Oh, that's new.
9: Where you get it from?
7: Online.
9: Online?
7: Yes. Online?
9: You ordered it?
7: But how does it look so natural if you got it online?
3: Yo. He said he went to a doctor, and the doctor told him what to do.
2: Who was the one to ask him the question?
3: It gave Dave East.
2: Come on, Dave East. Why would you ask that brother that?
3: Because he still got all his hair.
2: Yeah, come on, man.
3: Okay, here's the thing. His does look good, though.
2: No, Mano's cool. I'm more upset with them putting him on blast than him actually having
3: it. He seemed willing to talk about it.
4: Yeah. That's why I'm like, he trolling, but you saying it's real, man.
3: Nah, because it's too good. It's Steve Harvey on the Harvey Show.
2: I just know I better not see one woman, like you were talking about, discriminate. Man got to deal with y'all. What are they called? Lace fronts and weave-ins and sew-ins and all kinds of things.
3: I do sew-ins.
4: I would do a lace front beard.
3: Okay, good. I'm Mario. That's the lowdown. I'll hook you up with Mano's person, and he could tell you how to get it, okay? You can follow me at Star and L'Oreal, L-O-R-E-L, or Morning Hustle Show.
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0: 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A lot of different narratives being put out there, you know what I'm saying? The kids have been speaking, you know, they got fake AI videos of the mom. It's just a lot going on, and we want to see how you're feeling about where things are right now. Right? Hit us up, man. When we come back, we're talking about it. 866-HUSTLE-8 866-487-8538.
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9: 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Hull Street Road, we have an accident at Sapony Road, as well as a wreck on Ridgefield Parkway west of John Rolfe Parkway. Route 1, we have an accident south of Osborne Road. 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
2: And guess what, y'all? We got some money for your pocket. Text cash, C-A-S-H, to 71007.
1: All right, man. The whole world has been talking about Nolan Wells and his disappearance and eventually them finding him dead after spending July 4th out on a boat with his white friends on Horn Island. And it's just been a lot of contradictory things going on, a lot of suspicious things happening. Mm-hmm. First, the timeline of the last time they saw him was on July 4th between 3 and 4 p.m. Then the whole thing about the phone. They got the phone in their friend's house, but apparently they let him leave with somebody else because he was going to get another ride home, and they all just went on about their day while this kid was missing. You know
2: and
1: what I'm
2: then
1: saying?
2: Allegedly later on, Benjamin Crump said a photo was found of him partying with those same friends, allegedly.
1: I did see, I think it was just yesterday, that they said that that picture was taken a week before.
2: Yeah, but how do we know this?
1: No, well, they said they do the data on the picture. I don't know who did it. I'm just saying.
2: I just think that's weird that Benjamin Crump would come forward and say that the, you know, that picture, they found that picture. And now other people are saying, well, that was a different time.
1: No, but even in his post, the way he posted and what he put in the caption was like, we're going to look into the seeing when this picture was actually taken.
3: Mm. I think that's one of my biggest issue with this story is all the propaganda, all this hearsay, she say, where's the facts?
1: Right.
3: And what's taking so long for us to have factual evidence of what's going on so we can stop all this? This picture was here. This was taken here. Then you got the best friend on Good Morning America.
1: Right. What?
3: It's like, why y'all keep just giving us information that are not facts?
2: Well, the facts don't seem too solid to us. And the facts would be that the police say that there was no foul play.
1: Right.
2: And when you're 18 years old and you're found dead, that's foul play. It doesn't matter. Now, I could see if it was natural causes as far as a heart attack or something like that. That's not what they're saying. So when this autopsy gets performed in D.C., which that's another thing. Why do they not want it done in Mississippi?
1: Because they don't want it done by authorities in Mississippi that have any connection.
3: Which something I heard about the lady they was going to have do the autopsy had another issue where it came back. What it's called,
1: inconclusive.
3: You know what I'm saying? So they don't want her to do it.
1: Yeah.
3: But again, it's all these stories out there, and it's like y'all want us to do this. Y'all want us to talk about stuff that's not factual.
1: How about this? That, and also the fact that we skipped past a little bit was the fact the first thing that was a red flag for everybody was y'all didn't report the kid missing, and y'all went and got lawyered up.
3: Lord up.
2: Getting lawyered up is crazy because y'all know exactly what happened. They need to make these kids do lie detector tests and really get to the bottom of it. But I think once it hits social media, we see that with any situation.
1: Yeah.
2: Everybody comes with all these fake facts and these, now we have AI and these.
1: Yeah.
2: Remember, there was a video, I don't know if y'all saw it, but there was a video that they were claiming was Nolan. And they were saying that he had on a life vest that was too small and they were making racist noise and it wasn't even him. So then you get all these internet detectives that get in the middle of it. But the fact of the matter is there's a young black kid that was murdered or died in some kind of capacity. We're not finding out the truth.
1: Exactly. And I thought what I thought you was going to with the AI, too. You said that about Nolan, but the video of the mother. She's like, that ain't me.
2: See that.
3: Yeah, I saw it.
1: Yeah.
2: So what was she saying?
1: Somebody
2: in the
1: put
2: video?
1: Out a, I don't know what she was saying in the video, but I did read the report that she came out and said, no, that AI video is not me. You said you saw it?
3: Yeah. I want to say she, I can't. We'll have to come back and talk about it.
2: Well, I'm glad
3: I did see it.
2: The community is getting behind this family, and hopefully we get some real answers. But of course, this wouldn't be the first young black kid that we've seen deceased where it gets swept under, or they tried to sweep it under the rug.
3: I will say this. If I was his friend, I'm all over your social media.
2: His friends. Right. That's
3: you know what I'm saying? Right. I am not coming back and taking down my social media.
2: His friends.
3: So they weren't his friends.
1: All right. What do you guys feel about what's going on with the investigation? What do you think actually happened? Where are you at with all of this? 866-HUSTLE-8, 866-487-8538. We're opening up the phone lines for you to kind of chime in right now on the Morning Hustle.
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7: 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On Poway Parkway northbound, we're slow between Midlothian Turnpike and Chippenham Parkway. Southbound 95, heavy between Hanover and Lewistown Road due to an accident blocking both shoulders. Hull Street Road, we have an accident at Sapony Road with southbound delays on Ashland Road between Landy Road and I-64. I'm Jack Wally on iPower 92.1 and 104.1.
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0: 60 seconds.
1: Time for that $1,000 cash grab, baby. We got Maria on the line, representing out of Ohio. What's up, Maria?
2: Good morning.
1: Now, when you hear people playing the cash grab, what do you usually think about? How well or how bad they do?
2: How funny they do.
3: Wow.
4: Okay.
1: That means she be laughing at people. That's what that means.
3: Maria.
4: Listen, these questions I'm looking at are easy, Maria.
3: Now, Alton.
4: I'm telling you, now, look, most of the time I'd be like, oh, nah, but this time, you're going to be the laughing stock if you don't get $1,000.
3: All right, relax.
2: That's okay.
1: All right, Maria, but let's see what you can do with it, man. First and foremost, here's the rules. You got 60 seconds to answer 10 questions. For every correct answer, we'll give you $10. Get all 10 right, you win $1,000. If you don't know an answer, you can say pass. We'll come back to that question as long as we have time on the clock. And make sure the answer you give is the one that you want, because we have to go with your first response and our judges, Big Med. They don't play about that, okay?
3: He play a little.
1: Right. That being said, we're going to hook you up with a free answer. Lo, what you got for her?
3: That answer is going to be Salem.
4: Oh, you really should get $1,000.
2: The answer is Salem?
3: That's right. Like the cigarette. No, I'm joking. Yeah, like, Salem.
2: Okay,
3: like a witch. Mm-hmm.
1: Okay.
3: Like Winston-Salem State.
1: you butchered that whole thing.
3: Winston-Salem.
1: Yeah, like
3: it's hard to say it quick.
1: Is it? That's hilarious.
3: It's like a tongue twister.
1: All right, Maria, you got that though, right? Salem is your free answer, yes?
2: Yes.
1: When you're ready to go, I got 60 seconds on the clock. Say, I'm ready, Kyle.
2: I'm ready, Kyle.
1: All right, the clock begins in 3, 2, 1. Here you go. What is 12 times 12?
2: 12 times 12.
4: Just say pass.
3: That's a long time.
4: You know
2: okay,
4: that.
2: Okay, pass.
4: Yeah.
1: Spell the word winter.
2: W-I-N-T-E-R.
1: Which one of these animals is known for having a long trunk? A lion, an elephant, or a tiger?
2: Elephant.
1: What's the capital city of France?
2: Paris.
1: What is the yellow center part of a bird's egg called?
2: Yolk.
1: How many days are in the month of September? 28, 30, or 31?
2: In September, it's got an R. So what is that? R means...
4: What?
2: R means 30.
1: What is the capital city of the state of Oregon?
2: Portland.
1: What do we call a scientist who studies stars in outer space?
2: Astrologist.
1: What? How many standard colors on a rainbow? 5, 6, or 7?
2: 7.
1: What do you call a baby? Time. Your time is up. Damn, you was burning through.
4: She spent 60 seconds on number one.
1: Damn, Maria.
3: Alton, play your own game. Let the people
4: play. I'm
3: just
4: saying, she was taking too long on number one.
3: No one asked you to say pass. I want to put a new rule. Alton can't say pass for the person.
4: Well, I just want to encourage you.
1: She definitely should have passed way sooner than that.
3: Maria, you could have figured that out with a calculator, okay? 12 times 12, 144 is the answer we was looking for, okay? Now, here, you did get this right, but I'm trying to figure out your math because I ain't never heard this math before. September, you said it has an R in it.
1: Right.
3: What did that have to do with 30 days?
2: The letter September, October, December, with the R
1: at
2: the end, those have 30 days.
1: Nice. What? I never realized that.
3: But then if you knew that, why the hell did it take you so long to answer that?
4: Remember it. That's a doggone lie. October got 31 days.
3: It sure do.
1: Damn. That rule don't work, huh?
3: FYI, so does December.
1: That's true.
3: I gave you this answer, but you didn't use it. The capital city of Oregon is Salem.
1: Hello?
2: I'm here.
1: Portland was a good guess if we ain't give you a free answer.
3: Yeah, that's right.
1: But it is the biggest city there.
3: This is my favorite one by far. But we've had somebody get this wrong like this. What do we call a scientist who studies stars in outer space? Now, this person does study stars, but not outer space. Astronomer is what we were looking for.
4: Which end with an R, so we got 30 days.
1: Don't start that.
2: What's the R?
3: 31 if you're December.
2: there somewhere.
3: Okay, everything else you got right. 1, 2, 3, 4, 5. $60 ain't bad.
1: That ain't bad, baby.
2: So my consolation prize is
1: $60.
3: I thought it was Alton.
4: Did you get me?
1: Oh my God. All right, Maria.
2: Oh my God.
1: Maria, congratulations on your $60, okay?
2: All right. Well, thank you for making my day. It was fun.
1: Absolutely.
3: Nice.
1: For everybody else listening, you know what to do. Text the word cash to 71007. You could be up next on

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1: 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All right, Morning Hustle in the building. L'Oreal, Kyle Santilli, and Alton Walker. And the lowdown's up next. What we got?
2: And we thought she was going to stay out of the whole ordeal, but she's jumped head first. I'll tell you who's getting in the drama. Plus, Young Miami backed out of what? And if you want to lose a couple pounds, I may have a solution for you. I don't think it's going to work out so well for your bathroom. But we'll talk all about it coming up in the lowdown.
1: Stick around. It's going down in 10 minutes.
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10: 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On 95 southbound, we're stop and go between Hanover and Lewistown Road due to an accident blocking the left lane and shoulders. Ashland Road southbound, heavy between Lanier Road and I-64. In Chesterfield County, Powhite Parkway northbound, heavy between Midlothian Turnpike and Chippendam Parkway. Route 288 northbound, slow between Midlothian and Huguenot Trail. I'm Jack Wiley on iPower 92.1 and 104.1.
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12: Hey, it's Kay Simone here, and for years, I've been experiencing heavy periods, excruciating menstrual cramps, pelvic pressure, anemia, and low energy, which I thought were normal symptoms, until my doctor revealed to me that these symptoms were actually due to uterine fibroids. 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
1: low
2: down.
1: On the morning hustle.
3: Is it ever right to defend somebody that you're actually beefing with? Let's talk about it.
4: Absolutely not in this case, okay? And I'll tell you why in just a second. First, it looks like Taco Bell is one of the businesses that's getting ahead of paralysis.
5: Cyclosporiasis.
4: That's what I meant. That's what I meant. The same thing, okay? Allegedly, there's a big outbreak going on when it comes to vegetables as a whole. There's cilantro, bag lettuce, tomatoes, and Taco Bell obviously uses a lot of those ingredients. And in the Midwest specifically, they are saying that there is explosive diarrhea
1: being reported. Yeah, I experienced that. Yeah, with Taco Bell, I was messed up.
3: This ain't from Taco Bell, it's from the lettuce.
1: For about a couple of days.
4: Well, they're saying that there's a supplier that is putting this out there, not on purpose, you know, but it may have gotten to some Taco Bell, so they're trying to stay ahead of it and being like, look, we're just going to remove all the lettuce, whatever we can, to make sure the safety is there when it comes to people eating the food, you know? Yeah. And I was so mad because even though I don't live in that area, right, of where the main problem is, I wanted some Taco Bell yesterday, and when I kept seeing explosive diarrhea, I'm like, I have stuff to do.
3: Right. I got stuff to do, right?
4: Yeah, but people on social media was excited. They're like, you know, I want to lose a couple pounds before the end of the year.
3: The problem with that whole thing is the word explosive. That's the problem.
4: You can't help that, right? You'll be anywhere.
1: Explosive. Might as well just be diarrhea.
4: All right, well, you know what else? Boss man D-Lo, he tried to have this nice grand tour.
3: Yeah.
4: And he was so excited, ready to go. It was set to kick off on the 16th.
1: That's in a
4: couple of days.
3: Yeah.
1: Tomorrow. She ain't right for that.
4: Well, why she ain't right is because Young Miami has backed out of the tour. It was supposed to be the Motion Party tour.
3: Yeah.
4: And listen, today, this one day.
1: I didn't know that.
4: It's tomorrow. Today.
1: I didn't know that. Now, that's dirty.
3: Yeah.
4: She backed out, and they're saying the reason why she backed out is because she's trying to focus on her highly anticipated debut solo album. And this ain't the first time we've seen her back out, huh? She backed out of Boosie's pool party. I think it's because she found out it was topless, and she was like, hold on, I ain't signing up for this. But, you know, do you think that this is making her have a bad rep? You keep backing out of things. I get you got a good big song, but those big songs don't last too long.
3: I don't think it's a good move. I think she'll be forgiven if the album is a hit. If the album is not a hit, you just look like you're on your way downhill.
4: Like, how are you feeling about her if you're Boss Man D-Lo?
1: I'm angry.
4: We got beef. I'm putting a diss track out.
1: They shows were selling out. Like, they were doing good with tickets.
4: Hold on.
3: But at the end of the day, it's his tour.
4: No, he had to cancel the tour. There is no tour right now.
1: I didn't know that. He can't do it.
3: I thought she just came off it.
1: No.
4: Because he had to halt it. So, diss track on the way.
1: Damn, man.
4: Speaking of diss track, Cardi B might as well make one for Chris Griffith. Okay, this is the guy that is the former friend of Stefan Diggs. Mm-hmm. He's suing him. There's a federal case behind this, and it looks like Cardi B has gotten involved. No, Cardi, no.
6: I really hate how y'all got me defending a nigga. Y'all got me defending a nigga that I'm beefing with. This light-skinned albino came on the internet and told a story when your story wasn't getting picked up how you wanted it to get picked up. You juiced it up. I never seen a man be obsessed with another man like that.
4: I never seen a man make up that he got sexually assaulted by a friend where he has been around this man for years. He put up numerous pictures. Just to make that up over... This is a federal case at this point.
3: Yeah, that's wild.
4: He already got some money off the building. He actually wrote a whole statement to Cardi B, being very respectful, may I add. I don't know if this is true or not, or whatever he went through, but he said, take the blinders off, ma. Mm. I've been around them way longer than you, and I know way more than you do. I'm going to have to say on this one, I understand that's her baby father. Sit this one out, Cardi. It's not adding up. That's what I'm saying. I will wait. Now, she can talk all the mess she want when Stefan wins. But before then, he's not even on a team right now.
3: Mm.
4: I'm L'Oreal. That's the lowdown. You can follow me at Star and L'Oreal, L-O-R-E-L, or Morning Hustle Show.
3: Listen, we're going to keep it moving. 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
1: All right, it's the Morning Hustle. L'Oreal, Kyle Santillan, Alton Walker, and we thought today we give you an opportunity to sound off. The whole world is paying attention to the investigation into the death of Nolan Wells, the young black kid who went out on a boat party with his white friends and didn't make it home. And we all know there's a whole lot of information out there that we don't believe, but we do want to know what you think about what really happened and how you feel about the investigation. So hit us up, 866-HUSTLE-8, 866-487-8538. We're talking to you when we come right back.
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7: 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Route 288 northbound, heavy between Midlothian Turnpike and Huguenot Trail. And on westbound I-64, we're heavy along the Chaco Valley Bridge approaching I-95. Second Street, we have an accident at Main Street. I'm Jack Wiley on iPower 92.1 and 104.1.
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1: 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L'Oreal, Kyle Santillan, Alton Walker.
2: And guess what, y'all? We got some cash for your pocket. 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
1: We're talking about the Nolan Wells investigation. Unfortunately, this young man went out on a boat party with all his friends. He was the only black kid, and he never made it home. So naturally, there's a lot of suspicion about what happened, especially since they say they left him here, but they still had his phone. You know, so apparently there was an argument on the beach, people on the video trying to decide whether or not he was involved with that. There's been people speaking out, you know, saying that, no, there was no foul play here, but it looked suspicious. And the fact that the kids and their parents went ahead and got lawyers right out the gate.
0: Right.
2: So weird.
1: Right out the gate. You know what I'm saying? And we're just kind of, you know, confused about what's really going on and want to know how you feel about it. 866-HUSTLE-8, 866-487-8538. We'll start with Kelly in Ohio. What you say?
3: Well, I just want to say, as growing up, as a kid, my grandma always told me, you need to stay away from them other kind of people because you either going to end up dead or in jail. Mm. And these recent cases, Carmelo and Nolan, is telling you exactly that. Mm. So that's my whole take on it, is you need to teach your kids you got to be careful with who you hang around with.
1: That's kind of sad to say, though, too, right? In 2026, we're supposed to be beyond all of that, right?
3: Correct, correct. But these two examples are what I'm teaching my kids that are adults to teenagers. You see what I'm saying? Like, yeah. This is exactly what I've been trying to tell you your whole life.
1: It sucks when things happen to kind of prove your fears. Yeah. You know what I'm saying?
0: Yeah, I mean, I haven't talked to my nephew about it, but I said it online. I don't know if I want him hanging around with a bunch of white boys.
1: But it's crazy. I mean, I kind of grew up like how Nolan was for the younger years of my life. Like, I was plenty of times I was the only black kid on the team, on the bus, in the neighborhood, and all of that. You know what I mean?
2: See, when I went to school with mostly white people, they were saying the N-word. I was getting in a fight.
1: That too.
2: They were super racist. Yeah. Like, and I'm not saying but the ones that I knew.
1: Right. I dealt with both sides of that, so yeah.
2: Yeah, no, I wouldn't send my child to a white school, and definitely not on a boat by themselves with them.
0: Well, nah, no.
1: All right, what y'all say, hustlers? The phone lines are open right now, 866-HUSTLE-8, 866-487-8538.
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0: in the morning.
1: It's the Morning Hustle. L'Oreal, Kyle Santillan, Alton Walker.
2: Guess what, y'all? 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
1: Absolutely. Mm-hmm. We want to know how you feel about everything that's going on with the Nolan Wells case and investigation. A lot of people are, you know, suspicious about what really happened since he went missing off the boat and was found dead later, and all his friends act like they don't know what happened, even though they had his phone. You know what I'm saying?
2: What? So kids can't take lie detector tests?
1: I don't know how that works, but they got a lawyer, so now they're going to have to go through the process. Yeah, you know what I mean? So, we don't know. We don't know what's going on. We want to know how you feel about it, and so you can hit us up. In the meantime, this clip just came out yesterday of Nolan's football coach, Tracy Lamplin, from Ocean Springs High School, talking about detention or lack thereof in that environment.
3: He was a joy to coach, a joy to be around. To sum Nolan up, you know, long story short, Nolan is a guy that I

0: out and find.
1: Yeah, they are doing all they can to figure out how to stay out of jail.
0: Stay out of jail. That's what I'm saying. So tighten it.
2: 866-HUSTLE. 866-487-8538. What do y'all think? Hustlers, the phone lines are open right now.
3: It's the morning hustle.
4: I'm a hustler, homie.
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8: 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On Route 288 northbound, we're slow between Midlothian Turnpike and Huguenot Trail. Poway Parkway northbound is slow between Midlothian Turnpike and Chippenham Parkway. Southbound I-95 stop go between Ashland and Lewistown Road due to an accident blocking the left lane in both shoulders, with westbound delays on Carey Street Road between Hillcrest Avenue and 3 Chopped. I'm Jack Wally on iPower 92.1 and 104.1.
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0: Hey, yo, it's the Morning Hustle. L'Oreal, Kyle Santilli, and Alton Walker in the building.
1: That's right, and we got money for your pocket. Text CASH, C-A-S-H, to 71007. We'll give you 10 questions, 60 seconds. Get them all right. You'll walk away with $1,000. We have simple, easy questions like, how do you spell CASH, Alton?
2: C-H.
1: He would not have gotten $1,000.
2: This is the first.
0: That's outrageous.
2: C-A-S-H.
0: Don't worry about it.
2: C-A-S-H.
0: You know what else is outrageous? What's going on with this Nolan Wells investigation? How we're not really getting any real answers. We want to know how you feel about it all. 866-HUSTLE-8. 866-487-8538. Just a few minutes ago, we played you the clip from his football coach talking about how they're a tight-knit community, and he didn't see any racial tension. I think two things can be true. Nolan could have grown up and had good friends, and there also can still be racial tension in that community as well. I feel like I experienced both sides.
1: Yeah, and I think, why is this coach talking? I need to hear from these kids.
0: Right, exactly.
1: Like, you tell me what happened, and then let me look in your eye.
0: I feel like they put him out there and said, I need you to go out there and calm the people down.
2: Yeah.
0: Go calm them down.
1: It's predominantly white institution, and you got this black guy.
0: Exactly.
1: How you found the one black guy to come and talk?
0: Exactly. All right, what y'all think, man? 866-HUSTLE-8. 866-487-8538. Who's this? Where you calling from?
3: It's the Toothless Dog.
1: Yeah. Toothless Dog.
0: Yeah, it is.
1: That's my dog.
2: Hey, real question. What part of your teeth is missing? Is it the front or the back?
3: It's the front, my brother.
0: Well, you sound like they're all there.
1: Okay, I thought this was a serious conversation.
2: I just had to know what part.
1: I'm so lost.
0: All right, what you say about this Nolan case, bro?
3: Man, it's too many inflicting stories, and I'm keeping 100. I was born and raised in North Carolina. He, and I'm going to pull a Kanye West, he was running with that white girl, and the boys saw it and didn't like it. And he's 18 years old, and I know he didn't know how to swim. His father said he was very active in sports.
0: Yeah.
3: Me being from where I'm from, the police or somebody has something to do with that. I'm just going to say it. The Klan has something to do with it. Point blank.
1: All I know is nobody just goes swimming and then ends up dead without their friends around.
0: Yeah.
1: And nobody knows.
0: Exactly.
2: Yeah, that's.
3: And here's the second story. How did a friend end up with his phone?
1: And
3: he knows something too. He ain't saying nothing.
0: Exactly, man. All right, well, I'm hoping we get more information than we've been getting, because this thing is crazy.
2: Yeah, I'm tired of conversations with people that don't matter. That's what I'm just tired of. Let's get to the facts, and let's hurry up and get to the facts, because I did see the police officers like, we need to take our time and this and this and that. Nah, let's get to it.
0: But they're not going to put out a lot of information. That's the whole point of them getting lawyers. One of the kids' mom is a judge. They're not going to put out any information that's going to make them look incriminated.
1: Once they said one of the kids' mom is a judge, I already knew what this was.
2: Yeah. But how long do it take for autopsy to come back and all that?
1: It's not even just that. Because remember, they're getting another autopsy done. So it does take some time.
0: Mm.
1: But it's just the fact that things are not adding up.
0: All right. If you didn't get through the phone lines, you know what to do. Shoot us a voice note on that Morning Hustle app. Download that and let us know how you feel. In the meantime, we're getting ready for the lowdown. Coming up next, what we got?
1: Well, talk about dropping dead weight. It looks like this weight leveled this guy up. And I'll tell you who is a cover boy coming up in the lowdown.
0: Stick around. That's going down in just a few. Don't move.
4: We are the Morning Hustle.

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1: 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Morning Hustle in the building. L'Oreal, Kyle Santillan, Alton Walker. And coming up next, the lowdown's on the way. What we got?
2: And I will say, some people will try to trick you out your spot. And in this case, NBA Youngboy is going hard at this man. And I'll tell you why. He is definitely stronger than me. Plus, a cover boy. He done showed the hell out. Alton, you got some competition out here.
3: Right.
2: I'll tell you all about it coming up in the lowdown.
3: I'm scared of that. I don't need to agree to that.
1: It's going down in 10 minutes. Don't move.
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15: 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On Route 288 northbound, we're slow between Midlothian Turnpike and Huguenot Trail. Poway Parkway northbound is slow between Midlothian Turnpike and Chippenham Parkway. Southbound I-95 stop go between Ashland and Lewistown Road due to an accident blocking the left lane in both shoulders, with westbound delays on Carey Street Road between Hillcrest Avenue and 3 Chopped. I'm Jack Wally on iPower 92.1 and 104.1.
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2: One of the worst things that can happen is you're doing good in life and you get tricked out your spot.
3: That's right. And this man said, not today, devil. Okay. And I'll tell you who that is in just a second. First, it looks like Tyler Perry is still going at it with his accuser. Now, he's in the middle of a lawsuit where this man who was an actor, small role on one of his shows, Mario Rodriguez, is trying to sue for $77 million for sexual assault and battery. Now, this allegedly happened in 2015, but it seems as though Tyler Perry's team is now saying the man is pressuring them because there was no settlement. So now he is trying to do tactics to try to expose Tyler Perry's sexual orientation so that he looks more guilty if it says he's into men, yes or no.
2: Right.
3: Now, I'm only confused because I'm like, it's weird with Tyler Perry, right? Like, or like, and like, it's none of our business if a person doesn't want to come out and talk about like their personal preference of like what they date. I get it, but it's like, I just feel like the main thing he's running from is like basically saying that he's into men in any kind of way.
4: And it's okay, Tyler. Just if you need me in the movie, man, whatever you want to do in life, man, I'm okay.
3: Can he touch your leg?
4: What's the, you got another story? I should have stayed out.
3: And also, I don't know whether or not he did this. I feel like this should more so be a civil trial if you feel like this man really violated you instead of you being like, I need money. That's what always makes it weird.
2: It's like every 9 months, somebody's trying to take Tyler Perry to court over something sexual.
4: Yeah.
3: So do you think there's no truth to none of it?
2: I don't know. I'm just saying every 9 months, it seems like somebody's taking Tyler Perry to court over something sexual.
3: It's such a touchy subject. So we're going to move on with that being said. Now, let's talk about Gunna. He's saying in communities like ours, you're not really taught fitness. Mm. And he opened up about this in the Men's Health magazine. He covered that damn thing. And let me tell you something. He looks good. Like, his body is amazing, okay? Big shout out to him for making a hell of a transformation. And I know Elton thought that was going to be him this summer. But Gunna blew you out the damn water.
4: Nah, it's like you said, he looked good, and you know, me and Kyle couldn't say nothing. We couldn't be like, yes, that's right.
3: Well, it's a Men's Health magazine, so it's for that. Y'all to look at. We're talking about muscles.
2: It's not for us to look
3: at. That's the crazier part.
2: It's for us to read articles about, not look at.
3: Listen here, Kyla Perry.
2: to look at. It's wild.
3: Anyway, Gilly the Kid, he is getting called out by NBA Youngboy.
5: Had thought about killing Gilly, but they killing about his son.
3: He said, I thought about killing Gilly, but that ain't kill nothing about his son.
2: That's
3: disgusting,
2: that's
3: NBA young boy. Like,
2: something
3: is with him. Like, you know what I mean? Like, he says things and then he apologizes. And this is weird because he did $1 million worth of game before and even asked Gilly about his son and sent him condolences and gave him some advice on, you know, losing someone close. And I just thought that was weird because I didn't even realize the two of them had beef. I know last week he came at Future. Mm. Seems like he has problems with a lot of the older people in the industry. I don't know if that's what it is, the age gap, but Gilly the Kid has responded.
6: You can't make me feel some type of way mentioning my son. I already come to grips with what happened, bro.
3: Now, we know Gilly's 25-year-old son was tragically killed about 3 years ago. I'm glad he took the high road in this one because you could have crashed out when you touch on a touchy subject
2: like that.
3: And you never know what a person's going through on that day. He could have crashed out just like NBA Youngboy crashed out. You get what I'm trying to say? But I'm glad that he's mature enough in this age because the old Gilly wouldn't have did this, I don't believe. But I'm glad that he took the high road, and I believe NBA Youngboy should apologize.
2: He should. He looks terrible for saying that. Why would you say something like that?
4: Didn't he say he's been sober for a while, right?
3: A month. These kids get, maybe he's going through withdrawal.
4: Yeah, he got to get back home. All right.
3: Did you just say he needs to go? I'm L'Oreal. That's the lowdown. I got nothing for you. Okay, you can follow me at Star and L'Oreal.
4: Some people, L-O-R-E-L. Y'all want sober. Y'all don't really want sober.
3: Or I'm one of the hustle show. I ain't gonna lie. Mary J. Blige albums when she was high. crazy.
4: Calm down.
2: All right, stick around, man. Coming up, Santilli News for HBCUs is on the way. And some people might not know about this connection with Senator Lindsey Graham and HBCUs. And I'm going to point it out for you coming up next.
0: Feel the vibe
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1: 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And you can send us voice notes, check out some pictures, send us some pictures as well. And it's fun.
0: Exactly. You know what else is fun, man? 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When we come back, man, Santilli News for HBCUs. And HBCUs are getting big love on a national stage. I'm going to let you know how that's going down in 10 minutes. Don't move.
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4: This is The Daily Play with Joy Taylor. The All-Star activities got underway with a blast on Monday, literally. The Home Run Derby provided an unexpected burst of tension and excitement thanks to a Philly and a Cardinal. St. Louis outfielder Jordan Walker hit 6 consecutive blasts in the final to edge hometown favorite Kyle Schwarber of the Philadelphia Phillies. Walker won the trophy and $1 million, which is more than his 2026 salary of $799,400. Walker's parents watched as their son inspired kids all over the country with his unlikely win. He said, "I want to be a role model for the black kids. You know, I want more black kids in baseball." He hit a total of 31 home runs.

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2: All right, let's get into it, man. San Tilly News for HBCUs. Big man, I need my theme music, the Red Sea of Sound, from Winston-Salem State University. Thank you so much, good
3: Say
2: sir.
3: Say it three times.
2: What? Winston-Salem State University. Winston-Salem State University. Winston-Salem State University.
3: That's so weird.
2: I've been saying that for decades.
3: No, and now it's Matt's turn. Real quick,
2: no,
3: man.
2: No. We ain't got time. All right, look, right now it's going down. Last night was Major League Baseball's the All-Star Game went down. The American League won 4-0. But this past Friday, they had the 4th annual HBCU Swingman Classic, where they invited HBCU students to play a classic game at the Major League Baseball All-Star week of events, which was dope, man. 50 HBCU baseball players on the national stage, picked by a committee led by the legendary Ken Griffey Jr. Here's what he had to say about it.
4: They love baseball like anybody else, and if I can get them to be seen, that's what I'm here for.
2: He said they.
3: I have a crush on him.
2: Did you?
3: Yes, let me see what he looked like now.
2: Well, when he said they, he was talking about us as black athletes and things of that nature. One of the teams was coached by the Philadelphia Phillies legend, Jimmy Rollins. Here's what he said about the stage that the players got to play on.
5: My message to them is to take this all in. You know, look up in the sky, look in the stands, look at all the seats. When you were a kid, this is where you wanted to be. Now you're here.
2: You have players representing from Alabama A&M, Alabama State, Alcorn State, Bethune-Cookman, Coppin, Delaware State, Florida A&M, Grambling, Jackson, Lincoln, Maryland Eastern Shore, Mississippi Valley, Norfolk, A&T, Prairie View A&M, Southern University of New Orleans, Texas Southern University, and the University of Arkansas, Pine Bluff. Nobody from Winston-Salem State, nobody from Payne College made the baseball All-Star team.
3: But they don't have one.
6: I mean, one, you didn't have it. You could have picked any other school that they didn't have.
2: Yeah. Let's switch to basketball real quick, man. The HBCU All-Star Dream Classic is going down with 40 of the top men's and women's HBCU basketball players competing in L'Oreal's home city of New York City. They're going to be playing at Rucker Park, Rucker Park.
3: Okay.
2: On August 8th in Harlem. So you got 40 standout athletes. And I want to shout out from Winston-Salem State University, our very own Michaela Waleed, who went crazy in the CIAA tournament.
3: Who from Payne?
6: We didn't want to go.
2: They didn't want to go. Don't worry about it.
3: All right, this is crazy.
2: And just on a quick shout out, we all know the NBA Summer League is going down right now. Winston-Salem State University baller Javonte Cook went crazy. 21 points to lead the Phoenix Suns to a victory over the Portland Trailblazers. So he's from WSSU. He's representing in the league right now. Shout out to him, okay? Let's go to football. Maybe Payne College is represented here.
3: Okay, all right, I'm leaving.
2: No, because what they're doing now is football season's coming up. Everybody's looking forward to football season.
3: Every single HBCU has someone in there, except for Payne.
2: Well, we're going to find out. So what they have done now is they've created the inaugural.
6: That's why you couldn't say the word.
2: The inaugural preseason black college football polls. But they're looking at all of the schools and they're ranking them before heading into the season.
3: Yikes.
2: And they're saying for the D1 school, South Carolina State is number one in their rankings for Division I.
3: Good job.
2: And for Division II and also my CIAA conference, Johnson C. Smith out of Charlotte, North Carolina, got that number one spot. So shout out to them.
3: Oh,
2: we'll see what happens as things develop throughout the season. Last but not least, we all know when it comes to government, the Senator Lindsey Graham, he had passed away this past Saturday night at his home in D.C. He was 71 years old. But what I didn't know was that there's a lot of controversy with the guy now. I'm not going to ignore that.
3: Okay.
2: But what I am also finding out is that he was a supporter of HBCUs in his home state of South Carolina, to the point where South Carolina State University and Benedict College were among some of the first schools to come out and honor him for his public service. They say in 2005, he announced more than 7 million federal grants for 6 HBCUs. He also went on to support Senate recognition for National HBCU Week. He also went on to vote for legislation that provided permanent federal funding for HBCUs. And check this out, in his death, the South Carolina governor, Henry McMaster, appointed Lindsey's sister, Nordone Graham Norton, to his seat. And she is a graduate of South Carolina State University's master's program.
3: I know that's right, Kyle. Give them their flowers while they're still here.
2: He's not here.
3: So why you ain't say this last week?
2: I didn't know last week. last week.
3: You ain't right. Maybe he can hear you from wherever he is.
2: All right, well, there you have it, man. If you got something going on with your HBCU that you want to let me know about, holler at your boy on the gram at Radio King Kyle at any time.
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0: saying that that gap is closing and that not so many teens are having kids.
1: Right.
2: Yeah, they ain't done that.
0: And there people are waiting later.
1: I'll tell you what, we can debate which one is better tomorrow. If y'all feel one way or the other, you can hit us up. If you want to get with us today, you can do it on social media. How can they holler at you, L'Oreal?
0: Starring L'Oreal, StarringL'Oreal. Go ahead and vote. I'm letting y'all vote on my next hairstyle and get my hair done tomorrow because the pixie is not holding up in the heat, okay? So are we going to do braids or the sewing? Which I say? What you?
2: You better go with them braids right now.
0: The blue braids? What you think?
1: I'll go with braids. I'm a fan of braids. So
0: you
1: I'll go,
0: are? Yeah. I didn't know that.
2: Yeah. I just been watching you getting your hair done every other day.
0: I don't have a choice.
2: I'm like, go ahead. Just
0: I wish you would get yours done.
2: I just cut mine off.
0: Okay.
2: You go bald.
0: We want you to get the Maino special. Where can they follow you just in case you feel like getting a hairpiece?
2: Alton Walker Shows.
1: All right, follow your boy Kyle Santilli and hit me on the gram.

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4: This is The Daily Play with Joy Taylor. The All-Star activities got underway with a blast on Monday, literally. The Home Run Derby provided an unexpected burst of tension and excitement thanks to a Philly and a Cardinal. St. Louis outfielder Jordan Walker hit 6 consecutive blasts in the final to edge hometown favorite Kyle Schwarber of the Philadelphia Phillies. Walker won the trophy and $1 million, which is more than his 2026 salary of $799,400. Walker's parents watched as their son inspired kids all over the country with his unlikely win. He said, "I want to be a role model for the black kids. You know, I want more black kids in baseball." He hit a total of 30.

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0: RVA. 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

right. So it looks like OpenAI is allowing users to be able to link their bank accounts to ChatGPT through Plaid. I got your details coming up for you at 11:40. 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

0: iPower 92.1 104.1, K Simone, holding things down this midday. And of course, OpenAI has announced plans to let users securely connect ChatGPT to their bank accounts utilizing Plaid. Now, the proposed intentions is for ChatGPT to provide users with curated financial advice. And I'm going to be honest with you, I don't know if I trust this, okay? AI is a little bit too new to link bank accounts, and I see scams happening left and right. I totally see somebody wages being garnished. I definitely see somebody's wages being taken. I definitely see some type of hacks that's going to make somebody come up off of you securing your bank account information through ChatGPT. I'm all here for uploading my credit report for AI to go through it. Let me know what needs to be taken off, what I can dispute. But bank account information, you playing with livelihood at this point. But I definitely want to know what your thoughts are. Hit me up on the gram at iPower921RVA.
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0: 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Open to legal residents of the United States residing within the city, state, metropolitan area who are 18 years of age or older. 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Subject to official rules.
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Shout out to that girl, J Dream, holding things down right here on iPower 92.1, 104.1, getting us through this lunch break, and I'm loving it, all right? Definitely love kicking it with my girl, J Dream, each and every time. But you know what? She's not going nowhere. She's going to be right back in the building right after we pay these bills, only on iPower 92.1, 104.1.

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my girl J-Dream Official, and that's how you could follow her on all social media platforms right now. J-Dream Official. All right. Thank you, love, for kicking it with me today, getting us through this lunch break. All right. In the meantime, we got more music on the way coming up in less than 5 minutes. 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

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Kate Simone holding things down in this midday. And of course, coming up at 1:10, kicking off this hour, I got to drop off these details about the One Voice crew. So stick around. It's Vibe Hour.

0: What's going on? 804. 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Now listen, talking about that One Voyage cruise from Rick Ross and T.I. to Eric Benet and Keith Sweat and, of course, Ricky Smalley and D.L. 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
3: Guess who's expecting?
4: Who? You?
5: Man, please.
3: There's a woman out there somewhere that is.
6: Oh, my God.
4: Well, you know what? They're saying for the first time in U.S. history, women in their 40s are officially having more babies than teenagers. So maybe.
3: And I was expecting that to be the number.
5: If L'Oreal is expecting, believe me, she ain't coming in for a few weeks.
3: What you mean? Why not?
5: I don't think you're going to come in for...
3: Yes, gonna, I am. I'm going to be in here with my gloves.
4: It's going to take a little time to get over the news of it.
5: Huh? Like, wait a minute. Hey, you guys, PTO.
3: I mean, the hot girl got to sit down. That's crazy.
4: We'll talk about it tomorrow. What's better, having kids at a younger age or older age? We'll get to all of these stats, man, on the next edition of...

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It's K Simone. 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

104.1 Case Simone holding things down in the midday today. And I just want to specify, I got to get the shenanigans started early because the American Bar Association votes to eliminate DEI rule for law schools amid political pressure. 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
2: 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Paparazzi catch my fly and my cocky fresh. 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

0: iPower 92.1 104.1, the home of the Morning Hustle. It's Kay Simone. And the American Bar Association is making a major change that could reshape legal education across the country. The ABA voted to eliminate its diversity, equity, and inclusion accreditation rule for law schools, a policy that previously required schools to demonstrate a commitment to diversity in admissions, hiring, and student programming. So one of the ABA council members reportedly acknowledged that while he personally supported the goal behind the diversity rule, he believed removing it would allow for a wider diversity of ideas within legal education. So you can check out the full details and how this may impact future law students right now at iPowerRichmond.com.
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So Drake's Iceman anticipation was extremely high, but let me tell you something. He dominated Spotify in one day with Iceman becoming 2026 biggest album debut. So we got to give congrats where congratulations is due. All right. 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

0: 8:04. It's that time for me to get up out of here. It's been a pleasure holding down the middays with you today. 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

0: know how people say music can take you right back to a moment in your life? That's exactly how I feel. All it takes is one song and suddenly I'm back at a party, at a family cookout, a road trip, or that first concert I couldn't wait to tell everybody about. I'm holding a can of Sprite right now, and it's part of the Sprite Living track list. It's more than just a can. It's the start of a conversation. Sprite has curated 50 hip-hop tracks that help shape the culture, giving us all a chance to talk about the songs, the memories, and the moments that stay with us. 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You can share tracks that mean the most to you and discover some you may have missed and see why they matter. 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Check out the full Sprite Living track list. 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Obey your thirst.
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0: Show. We are back, and when I return, I'm giving somebody a pair of tickets to go check out Akon and the boy Neo down Virginia Beach for the nights like this. Tall stick around. Let's keep it going, though. Young Miami, you'll spend that on our power.
1: Miami. 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

0: Sauce Weekday starting at 6 a.m. Big Net. We in head, baby, and I got the giveaways on deck. 833-804-9236. Let's take it to the phone and see what's added. We got it.
1: My name is Kiesa.
0: Kiesa, where you at with it?
1: Ethan Henrico.
0: Big shout out to everybody over there on the East. What you want with my life?
1: You said what I'm doing about life?
0: I said what you want with my life.
1: Oh.
0: This ain't got nothing to do with you. This is all about me. What you want?
1: I want tickets to go see Akon.
0: Oh, tickets. So you an Akon fan?
1: Yes.
0: Like, you a real Akon fan, or you a fake one of them, like, you just learned about Akon yesterday on YouTube, and now you on Akon. Which one is it?
1: I love fake one.
0: Oh, you the fake Akon
1: I'm
0: fan?
1: I'm nervous. Yeah.
0: Oh. Oh. So you don't know no Akon lyrics?
1: No.
0: Oh, we ain't want to hear that anyway, because you sound like you would wake up all the cows in the neighborhood. You know what I'm talking about? Well, Kiesa, you right on time. I got a pair of tickets for you to go check out Neo and Akon. They're going to be down at Virginia Beach at the Veterans United Home Loans Amphitheater for the nights like this. So, sound good?
1: That sounds good. Thank you.
0: No problem. Let me get some shout-outs real quick.
1: Shout-out to my whole family and my counselor. Her name is Ms. Jones.
0: What's up, Ms. Jones? We see you, baby.
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It's a weekday starting at 6 a.m. Big Net. We in here, baby. And coming up in about 6 minutes, we playing What's My Name for the $100 gas card. What we doing? 833-804-9236 is the number. Call in now. Right now, it's Tim's. What you need? Not power.

0: free clues. And if you think you know who I'm talking about, great. 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Compliments of Attorney Big Al. 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

0: Another hemisphere. Somebody tell them people Mr. Him is here.
1: 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We are back. And we playing What's My Name. Just in case you missed today's clue, let's run it back.
2: 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I've got a nickname such as the king of R&B, the king of pop soul, and the

0: take it to the phone and see what's happening. Who we got here?
1: Gerald.
0: Hey, Gerald, what side of town you on?
1: Northside.
0: Big shout out to everybody over there holding me down on the north. Gerald, you heard the clue. I need an answer. What you got?
1: Is it R. Kelly?
0: It is that boy R. Kelly. Ding, ding, ding, ding, ding. You are absolutely right. So the reason why we on the boy R. Kelly today is because I'm understanding he is filing for clemency with the Department of Justice, claiming he was targeted. Boy trying to get the hell out of jail by any means necessary. You missed any of that? You want to read a little bit more? 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But for you, Gerald, I got this $100 gas card for you. Compliments of Attorney Big Al, being that you knew a little bit today. How about it?
1: Thank you.
0: Yeah, let me get some shout-outs real quick.
1: I don't really have none. It's

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0: 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Danny being here with me.
1: Hey.
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4: Guess who's expecting?
5: Who? You?
6: Man, please.
4: There's a woman out there somewhere that is.
7: Oh, my God.
5: Well, you know what? They're saying for the first time in U.S. history, women in their 40s are officially having more babies than teenagers. So maybe.
4: And I was expecting that to be the number.
7: I tell you, L'Oreal is expecting, believe me, she ain't coming in for a few weeks.
4: What you mean? Why not?
7: I don't think you're going to come in for...
4: Yes, gonna, I am. I'm going to be in here with my glow.
5: It's going to take a little time to get over the news of it.
7: I'm like, wait a minute. Hey, you guys, PTO.
4: I mean, the hot girl got to sit down. That's crazy.
5: We'll talk about it tomorrow. What's better, having kids at a younger age or older age? We'll get to all of these stats, man, on the next edition of the...

0: 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A Sail Away Party, comedy from D.L. 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
0: Now, we talk about more than scores and stats, y'all. 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
0: 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Big Glow is on the way.
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1: Hey.
0: We all back. And, you know, we about to get up out of here. But before we do that, give us a call if you got a last minute request. 833-804-9236. Danny, what's going on over there?
1: Also, don't forget, Cousins Fest is officially back after last year's sold out event. They decided to run it back one more time.
0: Okay.
1: We got T.I. coming,
0: who
1: Keisha
0: else?
1: Cole,
0: who else?
1: The Dream,
0: who else?
1: Plies,
0: who else?
1: DJs. And guess who? Wait, DJ isn't DJ Envy plus friend.
0: Okay.
1: But reason I'm going is because my bestest girl in the world is hosting.
0: Bruh.
1: Dominique the Diva.
0: Oh, Diva gonna
1: AKA
0: be okay.
1: DD. Right, AKA yeah. Girls. We got Dominique the Diva hosting plus Chico Bean. So you going to catch me out in my hometown of the 7-5 doing my big one at Cousins Fest. And yes, I had to throw it in there that that's my hometown because you know it is.
0: Nobody cares.
1: From the beach. A beach girl all
0: yeah,
1: day. Born and raised.
0: Not in Kansas anymore, Toto.
1: Shut up, you dodo bird.
0: That number again, 833-804-92FM. You got a request, ring that phone, let us know.

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0: Whoever this raggedy dude is and had you in your feels all week.
1: Dog. No, I'm not. No, I'm not, actually.
0: I love it.
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0: This is payback for all the times you thought you was funny trying to bother me. 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It. 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

bitch with all my chains. I should have put her on a fence to the way she was giving me brain. I got a beat in the studios, I got a beat in no plane. I got these ready to crash out because of Hall of Fame. 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

0: 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Play it in the mic.
1: Lamar and Jay Ski.
0: Yeah, they acting all scary.
2: You was
0: pointing.
2: I don't know what you want to do. You the host.
1: They forgot they ain't got but one mic in here.
0: Oh my God, y'all. You already see. See, they sharing a mic.
2: My bad.
0: If y'all listening and y'all work for Radio 1, make sure we get this mic fixed in the iPower studio, okay?
1: We got to do a redo.
2: Rewind that.
0: Not rewind.
2: Oh my goodness. Somebody.
0: Well, we will definitely redo this, okay?
1: We got a little flat person energy right now. We going to get on you.
0: Y'all, they came in the studio starting with me, but if y'all can hear, of course we got Lamar. We got JC in here, and we are going to be talking about that comedy For a Cause coming up on August 8th. Of course, hosted by me, your girl, and we got many other talents that's going to be in that building. So now, I need y'all to stay tuned. We are also giving away a couple of tickets. I got tickets to go see Neo and Akon, and I'm going to let JC and Lamar give it to y'all. So if y'all ain't calling and acting correctly, then no tickets for you. But do not call right now. Don't call until I say call, okay? But just keep it locked in. We be right back. It's iPower, baby.
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0: Yeah, y'all having some fun?
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0: summer.
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0: like Kehlani and Usher with that shoulda never. 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Like,
1: talk
0: what
1: about
0: the
1: it.
0: Hell?
1: Like, about it.
0: See, it's always them starting, but you already know, baby. It's on Power 92.1, 104.1. I am Bambi the Barbie all up on that radio, baby. And listen, we got Jay Ski and Lamar in the studio right now. Now, you already know we about to take it up a notch tonight because we getting into this. We got the comedy show For a Cause coming to the city. And yes, it's going to be here August 8th. Fellas, tell them about it. Let them know. Get them excited.
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